0: 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Los jóvenes abogados.
1: Qué bien. Bueno, sí. 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
0: Sí.
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0: Y es muy bueno porque hay un libro que está ahí, Inspector Stewart,
1: if you kindly could get the lyrics. Por favor, atenta.
0: Modo galgo. ¿Dónde quedó?
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0: 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Where is the book of the lyrics? No, el otro.
1: There you have it.
0: Ah, okay. Here. 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
0: 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Visions of Joanna.
1: Hablando de Inspector Stewart.
0: Sí.
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0: Ah, bueno,
1: por
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1: Favor. I would love it. I know which one.
0: New Morning, venís bien, seguí. 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Hard Rain. 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
1: Desire.
0: Desire. 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Qué bien.
2: Leo la letra de la canción. ¿O
0: sí, kindly Inspector Stewart, en inglés, sin el subtitulado.
2: Sin cogen
0: y en inglés, como viene ahí. Father John Santi, este momento es un momento demasiado importante para todo lo que hablamos antes.
3: Hurricane. Pistol shots ring out in the barroom night. Enter Patty Valentine from the upper hall. She sees the bartender in a pool of blood. Cries out, my God, they killed them all. Here comes the story of the hurricane, the man the authorities came to blame for something that he never done. Put in a prison cell, but one time he could have been the champion of the world. Three bodies lying there, does Patty see, and another man named Bello moving around mysteriously. I didn't do it, he says, and he throws up his hands. I was only rubbing the register, I hope you understand. I saw them leaving, he says, and he stops. One of us had better call up the cops. And so Patty calls the cops, and they arrive on the scene with their red lights, flashing in the hot New Jersey night.
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3: Hot New Jersey night. Meanwhile, far away in another part of town, Reuben Carter and a couple of friends were driving around. Number one contender for the middleweight crown had no idea what kind of shit was about to go down. When a cop pulled him over to the side of the road, just like the time before and the time before and the time before that, in Patterson, that's just the way things go. If you're black, you might as well not show up on the street unless you want to draw the heat. Alfred Bello had a partner, and he had a rap for the cops. Him and Arthur Dexter Bradley were just out prowling around. He said, I saw two men running out. They looked like middleweights. They jumped into a white car without out-of-state plates. And Miss Patty Valentine just nodded her head. Cop said, wait a minute, boys. This one's not dead. So they took him to the infirmary. And though this man could hardly see, they told him that he could identify the guilty man. 4 in the morning, and they haul Reuben in, take him to the hospital, and they bring him upstairs. The wounded man looks up through his one dying eye, says, what do you bring him here for? He ain't the guy. Yeah. Oh. Here's the story of the hurricane, the man the authorities seem to blame for something that he never done, put in a prison cell, but one time he could have been the champion of the world. 4 months later, the ghetto

0: are in flame, Rubens in South America fighting for his name, while Arthur Dexter Bradley is still in the robbery game, and the cops are putting the screws to him, looking for somebody to blame. Remember that murder that happened in a bar? Remember you said you saw the getaway car? You think you'd like to play ball with the law? Think it might have been that fighter that you saw running that night? Don't forget that you are white. Arthur Dexter Bradley said, I'm really not sure. Cop said, a poor boy like you could use a break. We got you for the motel job, and we're talking to your friend Bello. Now, you don't want to have to go back to jail. Be a nice fella. You'll be doing society a favor. That son of a bitch is brave and getting braver. We want to put his ass in stir. We want to pin this triple murder on him. He ain't no gentleman, Jim. Reuben could take a man out with just one punch, but he never did like to talk about it all that much. It's my work, he'd say, and I do it for pay. And when it's over, I just as soon go on my way, up to some paradise, where the truth streams flow and the air is nice and champion of the world.
1: Lo contó bastante bien, ¿no? ¿Santi?
0: Bastante.
1: ¿Father John Santi?
2: Sí, impresionante.
1: ¿Qué decís?
2: Impresionante. Estoy conmovido.
1: Bueno,
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